0: Don Diablo, Kua.
1: Gucci Mane and Don catch me ballin' out in line. Then Tom Brady with the paper, I go Super Bowl, signed it. You signed Bowl, crazy running to the hundreds. I keep my neck and my wrist at least 100. 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She got comfortable, she called me by my government. Pull up in the Rolls with the white seats.
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I really need your love right now. I'm fading fast. 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
1: 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It's been a ride. I guess I had to go to that place to get to this one. Now some of you might still be in that place. If you're trying to get out, just follow me. I'll get you.